how do you want it? You gon' back that thing up, or should I push up on it? Temperature rising, okay, let's go to the next level. Dance floor jam packed, hot as a tea kettle. I break it down for you now, baby, it's simple. If you be an info, I'll be an info. In a hotel or in the back of the rental, on the beach or in the park, it's whatever you went to. Got the magic stick, I'm the love doctor. And your friends teasing you by how to run, I got you. When you show me you can work it, baby, no problem, get on top and get the bounce around like a low rider. I'm a seasoned pet when it comes to this shit. After you woke up a sweat, you can play with your stick.

in a rodeo. 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
2: What's up?
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1: I mean, shit. To be honest with you, man, she's a
3: bad thing. 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Got it really purified.
4: That's true.
3: Like a pro.
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YG and James. 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

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I'm at the tennis, bigger diamonds for you little guys. 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

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Might double down on some double laws. Over half a million on some bumper cars. Everything in excess, I can give you access. 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
2: Set that shit down on VP. Now she trying GP, she trying VP. Zapping Roger on the balls, do I get it?

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2: Vous êtes connecté sur
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0: Face of the brand, the GOAT, the secret weapon. 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

0: up at it again. 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
0: Right.

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0: Rock, rock, rock, rock, rock, rock, rock, rock, rock, rock, rock, rock, rock, rock, rock, rock, rock, rock, rock, rock, rock, rock, rock, rock, rock, rock, rock, rock, rock, rock, rock, rock, rock, 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

my vision cloudy. 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

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I'm a provider, can't get what I prescribe her. 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
1: You just one book, man. 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Body with a bumper, can you tell me where you're. Only call me baby if you're gonna give me breath.
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It's cooked. Where's the boy? He's booked. Don't even recognize none of these things at the top of the charts. I look. Am I upset a bit? Last one you dropped was shit. I just press play on that hoe. Miss, skip, skip. What should I take? A trip. Who should I take? His bitch. Tennis lessons with a Nike skirt on and an ass popping out. You're sick. Where's the goat? They need one. The mayor's right here. I see one. My nigga don't know how to pay me back, so he said next had he catches a free one.

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Why do they gas me up? Where does it go? My head. How much I got? A lot. Don't leave again, I won't. Thinking and trying me, do like Bryson. Put this nigga in. Don't. What you what's up, shebang? All of my ops, they dead. What am I now? How do I feel to refresh? Secrets I know got you stressed. Will I take those to my death? Haven't decided just yet. Yeah. 40 was such a bad. All of my ops stay dead. Please don't put me to this test. He's trying to get back on the net. I'm trying to get back in the flesh. Yeah.

Talking about the Lee Town, shorty, just know I was down, shorty. It's not a profound statement that love is for clown, shorty. I say this L, and time may heal itself. The time we had was good, but I tried, it didn't help. My mind is a circus, and you my character and carousel. The city on fire now, but the light it was in your shell. Feeling lost, take off, I feel nauseous. I said it's been cautious, putting you on my songs. But fuck it, somebody healing from the shit I've been living through. The don't really live in no more, that shit was running through her. My mission now was just money, cause loyalty's really tough. I'm growing into her trophies, I cope, is this really done? I don't really wanna go, but I don't wanna overstay. I don't want

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I'm touring like Tommy John. You throwing me over this. All I really wanna know if this really is a thing. Let me redo Angel Reason. 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But I ain't really on no play. 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

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The richest niggas in any city don't do dust. Might double down on some double laws. Over half a million on some bumper cars. Everything in excess, I can get you access. 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
1: 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Great Phantom, orange Herbman seats in it. 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Back to the real, yes, my reality. With my East Coast chick rolling Cali weed.

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My young just pulled down, sipping on the pink Sprite. Ain't photos, she the baddest in it, she don't need hype. Bust that shit down on GP. Now she tryna GPS, we tryna GP. Stacking Raja on the bows, do I get

girl. Right away, she was a writer. 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Rings on every finger, yep, you're all wise. 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

The face of the brand, the ghost, the secret weapon. I deal these balls and keep stepping. See, when I get to the plate, the center fielder backs way up and put his back on the gate. You see, cause he know and they know and I know I'm about to smack it off of y'all and hit it real hard. I love to play this game, charge it to my credit card. Strikes and curves got him coming out the dugout. Kentucky with the Louisville slugger. I shrug the dirt off my shoulders, gloves on my face. Crowd going nuts cause I sold second base. Dog on deck, seventh inning stretch. Bases loaded, Keisha Phillips on deck. Now bubble chewing on his bubble gum. Long pitch, right back, boom, bang.

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much rap do I really have to rap to impress you? Maybe you should bless me soon. I spent hours trying to write the right rhymes to address you, so I think it's if I move, turn your house into a home. And if we in a zone, let me lick you on a Tuesday like I love McConan. When I step to you, I took 3 steps back to re-strategize. 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I'm like an old school phone with no battery in it. Me, what's your pin on BBM? And she asked me what I think of BBL. I sent her one emoji to tell her how I felt. Then she sent a voice memo and I said, hell yeah, it's a match. I didn't get...

Sudden blackberry crazy, they go BBM is the wave, and everybody who's who has the right to say that one phrase. What's your blackberry pin? Let me add you so I can take you out to lunch. I know I haven't been much, but before screenshots, there was really screen munch. So if you let me grow, I can show you just what. When you hear the song, I can't lie, there's no time. If it's alright, I wanna make you white before life. No weapon or device against us shall prosper, even if it's iPhone 5. I said

Je suis resté.

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1: Yo, yo, yo, yo, yo, yo, yo, yo, yo, yo, yo, yo, yo, yo, yo, yo, yo, yo, yo, yo, yo, yo, yo, yo, yo, yo, yo, yo, yo, yo, yo, yo, yo, yo, yo, yo, yo, yo, yo, yo, yo, yo, yo, yo, yo, yo, yo, yo, yo, 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
3: Black itself is really life. 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

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Out by 10. 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

all you do is twist. 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
1: 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How much I got? A lot. 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

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Yeah. 40 was such a bang. All of my ops stay dead. 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Trying to get back on the net. 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

0: girl who wanna have sex in the city. 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I'm a provider, can't get what I prescribe her. 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
1: What you got, dude?

0: 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Out of Whoville, land of the ill kill. Velvet Viking, so you know I'm top ranking, Bill. Some say newcomer like the humor, but say the rumor. Cause I've been rocking ever since they threw it at you. Like my boomer, my boomer.
1: Well, I'ma leave you on. Yes, yes, yes. Well, I'ma leave you on. Yes, yes, yes. Well, I'ma leave you on.

said I entertain on Friday. 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

0: begin. 1, 2, bring it to the floor. 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

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Man, damn, call out Elmer Lamb, tell him, please, bro. 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What's up with these Lebroni ass niggas trying to treat Compton? The industry can hate me, fuck them all and they mama. How many options did he got? I mean, it's too many options. I'm finna pass on this body, I'm John Stockton. Beat your ass and hide the Bible if God watches. Sometimes you gotta pop out and show niggas. Certified boogie man, I'm the one that up to score with him. Walking down whole time, I know he got some hoe on him. Pull on him, extort shit, bully the floor on him. Say Drake, I hear you like I'm young. You better not ever go to cell block one. To any bitch that talk to him and they in love, just make sure you hide your little sister from him. They tell me Chubb's the only one that get your hand-me-downs. And party at the party playing with his nose now. And Baka got a weird case, why is he around? Certified lover boy, certified pedophiles. Wop, wop, wop, wop, wop. God, fuck him up. Wop, wop, wop, wop, wop. I'ma do my stuff. Why you trolling like a bitch? Ain't you tired? Tryna strike a chord, and it's probably A minor. They not like us. They not like us. They not like us. They not like us. They not like us. They not like us. You think the bay gon' let you disrespect Pop, nigga? I think that Oakland show will be your last stop, nigga. They cold foul. I don't know why you still pretending. What is the owl? Bird niggas and bird bitches. Go. The audience not dumb. Shape the story how you want. Hey, Drake, they're not slow. Rabbit hole is still deep. I can go further, I promise. Ain't there something? Be rest. That's for bitchin'. You Malibu most wanted. Ain't no love, boy. You ball boy. Fake Gatorade or something. Since 2009, I had this bitch jumping. You niggas will get a wedgie. Be flipped over your boxes. Well, over your foe. The other vaginal option. Pussy. Think I better straighten they posture. Stop famous all up in content. Might write this with a doctor. Tell a pop star quit hiding. Fuck a caption, won't action. No accident, I'm hands on. He fuck around, get polished. Fucked on Wayne girl like he was in jail. That's conniving. Then get his face tatted like a bitch apologizing. I'm glad D Rose came home. Y'all didn't deserve him neither. From Elijah down to Central. Nigga better not speak on Serena. And your homeboy needs a subpoena. That predator moving flocks. That name gotta be registered and placed on neighborhood watch. I lean on

They not like us. They not like us. They not like us. They not like us. They not like us. They not like us. Once upon a time, all of us was in chains. Homies still double down, calling us a slave. Atlanta was the mecca, building railroads and trains. Bear with me for a second, let me put y'all on game. The settlers was using town folk to make them richer. Fast forward 2024, you got the same agenda. You run to Atlanta when you need a check balance. Let me break it down for you, this the real nigga challenge. You call future when you didn't see the club. Hey, what, little baby, help you get your lingo up. What, 21, get your first street cred. Fails make you feel like you a slime in your head. Hey, what, Quavo said you can be from Northside. But 2 Chainz say you good, but he lied. You run to Atlanta when you need a few dollars. No, you're not a colleague, you a fucking colonizer. The family matter and the truth of the matter. Here was God's plan to show y'all the liar. He a fan, he a fan, he a fan. He a fan, he a fan, he a freaky ass nigga, he a 69 God. Freaky ass nigga, he a 69 God. Hey, hey, hey, hey, run for your life. Hey, hey, hey, hey, run for your life. 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
2: That shit down on GP. Now she trying GP, yes, we trying GP. Zapping Roger on the bows, do I diddy? Keys hanging out the pocket of my dick.

Gucci on, A1 certified. Free my niggas serving time, hit them up, G-slide. I don't think twice, my young just pulled down, sipping on the pink Sprite. Ayy, photo, she the baddest in it, she don't need hype. Bust that shit down, on GP. Now she trying GPS, we trying to reach me. Zapping Roger on the boat.

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And in my charge 8 days a week. LV luggage, your man's receipt. Ring up on my rosy, I play for keep. See, nothing is too much. The Kelly's is too clutch. The richest niggas in any city don't do Dutch. Might double down on some double laws. Over half a million on some buffer cars. Everything in excess, I can get you access. Put your name on the yacht next to the SS. Never too much like Luther said. So if you be missed like Luther did. It's too nanny, that's too missing. I don't say back, but she don't do this. You never hear, no, I just ran with you. I know you hope your name.

Say I'm about to leave town, shorty. 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It's not a profound statement that love is for clown, shorty. I say this L, and time and hell itself. The time we had was good, but I tried, it didn't help. My mind is a circus, and you my carousel and carousel. The city on fire now, but the lighter was in your shell. 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I did a bad call, just putting you on my thorns. But fuck it, somebody healing from the shit I've been living through. The don't really live in no more, that shit was running through her. My mission now was just money, cause loyalty's really tough. I'm growing into a trope as I cope, as it's really tough. I don't really wanna go, but I don't wanna.

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I'm touring like Tommy John, you throwing me off of this. 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

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Me, what's your pin on BBM? 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I sent her one emoji to tell her how I felt. 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
0: let you know what I want. And if we didn't make that call, would you pick up or would you let me wait for the morning?
1: I can tell us what you want, so I'll bring my tree.
0: How many pings do I send to your phone in a day? Again, I'm in a sudden BlackBerry crazy. They go, BBM is the wave. And everybody who's who has the right to say that one phrase. What's your BlackBerry pin? Let me add you so I can take you out to lunch. I know I haven't been much, but before screenshots, there was really some munch. So if you let me grow, I can show you just what. 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If it's alright, I wanna make you white before life. No weapon or device against yourself. 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

0: by the club. 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
1: No my deal swagger no more. 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

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I checkin' my sneakers, no checks on my sneakers, it's too much, I be here to goody, bro. 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

Face of the brand, the ghost, the secret weapon. 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I love to play this game, charge it to my credit card. 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

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Got the code to the station, she don't have to pass.

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Do you how you do me, bet you we won't speak again. 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

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I tell you this. 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

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I'm just gonna write a poem. PJ, KK, take me somewhere tropical. 5 days, I'm a fool. 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

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Where does it go? My head. How much I got? A lot. 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Can I forgive? I can't. What do I need? Some head. Shorty keep asking a date. She's trying to finesse Polly Market for bread. Where's the beef? It's cooked. Where's the boy? He's booked. Don't even recognize none of these things at the top of the charts. I look. Am I upset a bit? Last one you dropped was shit. I did press play on that hoe. Miss, skip.

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What kind of switch, not Nintendo? Y'all hanging out with friends though. Ain't hanging out the window. What's up with gang, we back? What's in my raps, it's facts. She said she missed me, I'll cap.

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Where does it go? My head. How much I got? A lot. 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Don't. 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What am I now? How do I feel the refresh? Secrets I know got you stressed. Will I take those to my death? Haven't decided just yet. Yeah. 40 was such a bang. All of my ops stay dead. He's done for me to the test. He's trying to get back on the net. I'm trying to get back in the flesh. Yeah.

said I'd kill it. It's been drank in my cup and my homies just died. Said I'd kill it. Hey, let me get my shit off. First things first, this rag ain't for play play. I'm from Westside Bronx. I grew up with the baby, YG and James. Mayday, mayday. We don't do no acting. We ain't Craig and Jayday.

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The richest niggas in any city don't do dust. Might double down on some double laws. Over half a million on some bumper cars. Everything in excess, I can get you access. 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Never too much like Luther said. 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

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She got an ass like a mother do, but pass down. 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I know you just rest. 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

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I'm a provider, can get what I prescribe her. 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

0: down. 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Stop it. You fucking like this was a thing in the past. But with tattoos over the stars, I left on your ass. Think lopsided, but they got cross-sided in the subways and golf trains running alongside it. 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Put your little costume. 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
1: I'm in the search for you. 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

0: Working on a weekend like usual. 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
2: Like, 100,000 for the cheapest ring on the next finger, little bitch. Ooh. I done flew one out to Spain to be in my domain, automotive bitch. Ooh. Dropped $3 on the rain, call it finish, fuck, little bitch. Ooh. I was in the south serving cocaine, they ain't been the same fence. Ooh. Granted, she was standing right there while I catch a play on the brick. Ooh. I made them little niggas go haywire, Taliban in this bitch. Ooh. I done been down bad in them trench that ride that stick. Ooh. Who gave you pills and gave that dust, put them in short and lick. Ooh. Too many convicts. They enrolled me to play in this shit. Ooh, grab a nonsense, get old, so I'ma spread this bitch. Ooh, they had the candlelight lighting it up, nigga, anybody can get it. Ooh, I'm on a PJ lining it up, backwood, so sticky. Ooh, I'm trying to throw that Drake on London, and it's extended. Ooh, they gotta stretch this nigga out, we gon' die for this shit. Ooh, yeah, I ride for my niggas, I lie for my bitch. Ooh, we some poor high class niggas, later we rich. Yeah, I was at the band, though, got a penthouse for a closet. Ooh, it's like a Shando, live on my neck, my wrist, ooh. I got things told that talk different languages, ooh. Got perversity in my blood and purpose, it. 100,000 for the cheapest ring on the next finger, little bitch, ooh. I done flew one out to Spain to be in my domain, automotive bitch, ooh. Dropped $3 on the rain, call it finish, fuck, little bitch, ooh. I was in the shop serving cocaine, they ain't been the same fence. That's by the time I call it Savini. I go tremendo for new fettuccine. All fat, though, carry the pinky. All fat, though, we bought a Savini. I'm in the loop with the voo, I'm in the loop with the woo. Which one you work? I put your face to the news. I put the puss on the shirt. After I murdered it, baby, go shoot up the hearse. Cost me a quarter bird. Nigga's birthday, you a maniac, a fucking alien. How you spurting? Got that kitty cat, I'm having fun with that. Going Birkin. 100,000 for the cheapest ring on the next finger, little bitch. Ooh. I done flew one out to Spain to be in my domain, automotive bitch. Ooh. Dropped $3 on the rain, call it finish, fuck, little bitch. Ooh. I was in the south serving cocaine, they ain't been the same since. 100,000 for the cheapest ring on the next finger, little bitch. 100,000
3: for the cheapest ring on the next finger, little bitch. 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
5: 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Are they really teardrops from my nightmares? If I let her move on, that was my choice. Two jets, big guns, we the Jack boys. Unfollow me unless you wanna speak business. Great Phantom, orange Hermes, she's in it. Two-seater with three freaks in it. Old top floor, three suites in it. Get her what she want, I let her keep spending. Order me the Branzino with the sweet spinach. Fell in love and I'm talking deep in it. It's real shit, bro, I mean deep in it. Back to the real, that's my reality. With my East Coast

father passion for the critics, all the criticized. Been the biggest, all the bitches know they been advised. Spend a million on a pendant, double lyricide. I'm at the dentist, bigger diamonds for you little guys. Selling dope, I'm at the trappers like a franchise. Blacked out, Rolls Royce, we the

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Maybe you should bless me soon. I spent hours trying to write the right rhymes to address you. So I think it's best if I move, turn your house into a home. And if we in a zone, let me lick you on a Tuesday like I love McConan. 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And your heart to resist like scratching an itch. I'm like an old school phone with no battery in it. Ping me, what's your pin on BBM? Ask me what I think of BBL. I sent her one emoji to tell her how I felt. Then she sent a voice memo and I said, hell yeah, it's a man.

days do I send to your phone? 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They go, BBM is the wave. And everybody who's who has the right to say that one phrase. What's your blackberry did? Let me add you so I can take you out to lunch. 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

0: Herman whacking from racks to the rim to the tack. 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Nigga, you free, I was that fraud, TLC. Talked about, now I rock the house, talk the mouth.
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0: Young miss, full of your fit, salt water drop. 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

0: phone with Keith and Harley G. Pushing a Harley D with a guard ring. Come on, 5-1, straight into the spot. I'm up in the ground, shook up behind the fiberglass window. 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Wait, only thing I sling is condom for spring break.
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GP, bust. Ladies and gentlemen, turn up, hit boy. Bust that shit down on GP. Now she trying GP, that's me trying GP. Slapping Roger on the balls, do I ditty? 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

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That shit was running through her. 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I don't really wanna go, but I don't want.

I'm back on my artist shit, put all of my heart in this. 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I'm back in my bag, so packing back should be obvious. I'm soaring like Tommy John, you throwing me off with this. All I really wanna know, if this really is a thing, let me read you Angel Reese and if you ain't just say your name. I don't really need to go, but I ain't really on no play. I just need you with me more, cause ain't no more of you away. Ain't no women in my future, execute what you display. Build a room of every king, in my room with just the same. Needed you when I was low, need you more when I ain't great. I'm defeated in this road, need

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See, nothing is too much. The Kelly's is too clutch. The richest niggas in any city don't do Dutch. Might double down on some double laws. Over half a million on some bumper cars. Everything in excess, I can get you access. Put your name on the yacht next to the SS. Never too much like Luther said. So excuse me, miss, like Luther did. Tune in, that's too missing. I don't change that, but she don't do this. She never hears, no, I just grant witness. I know you hope your nigga.

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I'm from Westside Bronx. I grew up with the baby, YG and gang. 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

My niche on the beach, shebang. 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

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Got the code to the station.

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3: Yeah, yeah, hey.

Face of the brand, the GOAT, the secret weapon. I be on baseball and keep stepping. 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Because he know and they know and I know I'm about to smack it out the door and hit it real hard. I love to play this game, charge it to my credit card. 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

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I know you just rest. I'll make you come about it, girl. 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Need some clarity, no moisturizing hair. 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Yeah, yeah, what you think about me? 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

0: We wanna have sex in the city. 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I'm a provider, can get what I prescribe her. 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
0: But baby, this a job when I'm clocking in. 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

If you're a slut or a glider, trying to glide in, I spit for a man. 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Questions that I ask myself when I'm sitting at home counting 20 bags. Short and sweet like a checkmark hit one, said he flew in from Miami. Wrapped that up, smoking with the Ami. Same way Dublin, shut down by Lamy, you know. Done that during no valley, you know. Now I need me a new Addy. I talk.

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2: 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Rosé. 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Great Phantom, orange Hermes, seats in it. 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It's real shit, bro, I mean cheap business. Back to the real, that's my reality. 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

another classic for the critics, all the criticize. 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I'm at the Guinness, bigger diamonds for you little guys. 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
1: 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SHOKOLOKOBANGOSHI. 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
2: What you gonna do with it, eh?

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So I think it's best if I move, turn your house into a home. And if we in a zone, let me lick you on a Tuesday like I love McConan. 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Me, what's your pin on BBM? 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Then she sent a voice memo and I said, hell yeah, it's a man.

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And everybody who's who has the right to say that one phrase. 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

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She tryna finesse Polly Markets with bread. 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

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Secrets I know got you stressed. Will I take those to my death? Haven't decided just yet. Yeah. 40 was a shebang. All of my ops stay dead. Please don't put me to the test. He's trying to get back on the net. 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Yeah.

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It's not a profound statement. I love it for clown, shawty. I say this L, and time is hell itself. The time we had was good, but I tried, it didn't help. My mind is a circus, and you my courage and carousel. The city on fire now, but the lighter was in your cell. Feeling lost, take off, I feel nauseous. I did a bad call, just putting you on my thorns. But fuck it, somebody healing from the shit I've been living through. Love, don't really live in no more. That shit was running through her. My mission now is just money, cause loyalty's really tough. I'm growing into a trope as I cope, is this really tough? I don't really wanna go, but I don't wanna overstay. I don't wanna

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Party all the time, but I'm not here with anybody. And I bring you close, but the smoke make my vision cloudy. Yo, in the team too quick, I need a reboot. Dance to see a diva, only seen a preview. I've been in the days, girl, I just think I need you.

0: Them OGs saying, don't be stressing for a bitty. See a farm girl who wanna have sex in the city. Couple shots in the air, 44 for the 50. 38 special, but she look like 20. I'm a provider, can't get what I prescribe her. Friends looking sick when you taste like a diver. Envy what I pose, wanna roll with a driver. Hair looking good with her rolls in the dryer. 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Time for Bombay, let's take a trip to my place. I'm on a wild chase, you alter my mind, sir.
1: I mean, late work.
0: But baby, this the job when I'm clocking in. Cutting for a while, so I'm happy that we lock it in. 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

0: Yo, I've been trading on this road, man, for 25 joints. 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

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And she asked me what I think of BBLs. I sent her one emoji to tell her how I felt. 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
1: Move. If you just know when another soul is broken, it's always kind of funny how you find out how they're coping. 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